Justin Moore, we didn't have much on Y100. Coming up in your 7 o'clock hour, Ella Langley, Megan Maroney, Zach John King in there as well. And I have those wristbands to give away to the Kewaunee County Fair that is happening July 9th through the 12th, Luxembourg. And it's their 109th annual. So if you want to go to that, I have four wristbands to give away tonight. Stand by. Here's Russell Dickerson, Worth Your Wild on Y100.

0: Gary Kent, Empty Words on Y100. Zach John King coming your way here in just a little bit. Get to Drinking is the song. Also, I have those wristbands to give away, the Kewaunee County Fair. So stand by for that. Speaking of getting your drink on, there is a possible Michelob Ultra shortage for July 4th weekend due to a spill. Apparently, a semi-truck recently overturned in Connecticut, spilled beer all over the highway, and the vehicle had been carrying a giant shipment of Michelob Ultra kegs and cans. The roads were closed for several hours. I'm sure the drivers of Connecticut were thrilled. Crews had to work up, and clean up the excessive amount of beer. That's a real shame. That just means that people are going to have to, you know, go out and buy good beer.
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1: Well, we're not going to do that to you. But what we are going to do is host our first annual Y100 audio fireworks show, and we need your participation. So get those vocal

0: Breathing.
1: Megan Maroney, Am I Okay? Y100. Oh, yes. Let's give away some wristbands to the Kewaunee County Fair. That is happening July the 9th through the 12th in Luxembourg. I'm looking at the website, KewaunieCountyFair.com, if you want to go check it out. They got a list of stuff that they'll have there. Looks pretty fun, right? And it's it's their 109th annual. So if you'd like to go, give me a call right now, 920-465-1003. I'm going to hook up caller number 10 with those four wristbands. Take the family. It'll be a good time. Here's Zach John King. Good drinking.

Billy Currington. He's right, man. People are crazy on Y100. A congratulations to Stacy in Swamico. Yes, I had to look up how to pronounce that, but I got it. She won the four wristbands to the Kewaunee County Fair. And if you weren't able to get in or get through tonight on the phone, I have another. No, I have two more, now that I think about it, to give away tomorrow. So you can win then. It's a good reason to listen. Here's Laura and Elena.

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1: What's up, y'all? It's Tyler Hubbard. 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

John Party on Y100 coming up in your 8 o'clock hour. Cole Swindell, Zach Top, and Jackson Dean. Here's Ella Langley with Morgan Wallen. I can't love you anymore.

0: So.
1: Dan and Shay Say So on Y100. One beer coming your way here in just a little bit. The song, not like an actual beer. And there's an 84-year-old Florida man who is suing Waffle House after claiming that he tripped over a curb because the restaurant's window advertisements were so distracting as he walked inside, he tripped. The lawsuit argues that the curb blended into the parking lot, lacked any warning markings, leaving him with a permanent or with permanent injuries. He's seeking more than $50,000 in damages. Look, I get it, man. After 2 a.m., when the bars are all closed and you are hungry, and Waffle House is open 24 hours, or it used to be, I don't know if it still is. Yeah, that big bright yellow sign, that's like water in the desert. You kind of stumble in there like a zombie, order your waffles and your hash browns and your eggs and your bacon, and ooh, that's good stuff.
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0: 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Jordan Davis, Turn This Truck Around. That is coming your way here in a minute. Stand by for that. Here's Zach Top, South of Sanity.
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drinking beer, talking God, amen on Y100. Coming up in your 9 o'clock hour, Morgan Wallen, Nate Smith, and Jason L. Dean. Here's John Morgan. Let's get myself on Y100.

0: Stephen Wilson Jr. Gary on Y100. He's still looking for him. If you find him, let him know. I have Nate Smith coming your way here in just a little bit. And there's a man in Michigan who claims that he's found the first scientifically verified Bigfoot specimen. The man's name is Snake Stewart, known as Snake the Bigfoot Hunter. That sounds legit. He claims he discovered the body while camping, had it tested at Cornell's veterinary DNA lab. And according to the Snake, the results showed the specimen was about 58% Neanderthal, 42% human. However, the DNA findings have not been independently verified. Shocking. Michigan is one of the county's top hotspots for reported Bigfoot sightings. I spent so much time in Michigan growing up. I never saw one. There were 220 encounters logged, most of them in the UP or Northern Lower Peninsula. I guess I just missed out. The Bigfoot didn't like me, apparently.
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9: Meet Jim and Rita.
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9: Sometime later, Rita made a discovery.
10: She had noticed that the bracelet was gone. 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
1: 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Kenny Chesney, Cody Johnson, and Sugarland. Here is Parker McCollum. It's killing me on Y100.

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Brett Eldridge on Y100 coming up in your 11 o'clock hour. Jason L. Dean, I have Billy Currington and Parker McCollum. Right now, it's Russell Dickerson worth your wild.

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Cole Swindell, Love You Too Late on Y100. Billy Currington's coming up for you in a little bit. He's going to be with Low Cash at Greenville Lions Park July 11th. Tickets are on sale right now. Here's Shaboozy and Jelly Roll. Amen.

Billy Currington, I got a feeling on Y100. 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Text BAKED 31003. Here is Rocky Mountain Low.

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Parker McCollum, Pretty Heart on Y100. All right, that is it for me. I am out of here. Thank you all so much for hanging out with me. I always appreciate it. I'll be back in tomorrow, one more day before a three-day weekend. We'll hang out, have some fun, give away some more wristbands. Here's Brooks and Dunn. I'll talk to you soon. Cheers.

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4: This week in Nashville.
3: I'm Becca, and here's what's happening this week in Nashville. Stephen Wilson Jr. led a very interesting life before he became a country singer. He was a trained boxer who was an Indiana Golden Gloves finalist. He also held dual degrees in microbiology and chemistry. And if you have a dog, there's a chance that your dog has used a product that Stephen Wilson Jr. helped invent, because I asked him if it was true when I read that he helped invent Greenies Dog Dental Chews.
5: No, it was dentist sticks. It's a green product too, so that's probably why it gets confused, because it's green. And Mars does make Greenies. And I helped make some Greenies. I actually worked on that project a little bit. I won't get into that because I signed an NDA. But yeah, there's a product called Dentist Sticks Fresh that I formulated for them. I used to be a food scientist, and that was one of my babies. It's still on the shelf. I get to see it every time I go to Publix, and I still buy it for my dogs. It's a good product. I know it because I formulated it, and the last I checked, the ingredients are still the same.
3: That is so crazy. And that's what's happening this week in Nashville. And here's Stephen Wilson Jr. with Gary, brought to you by Big Loud Records. Gary.

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0: y'all, this is Luke Bryan. Luke Bryan. And this is my new song, Country and She Knows It. 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
2: I'm Becca, and here's what's happening this week in Nashville. Stephen Wilson Jr. led a very interesting life before he became a country singer. He was a trained boxer who was an Indiana Golden Gloves finalist. He also held dual degrees in microbiology and chemistry. And if you have a dog, there's a chance that your dog has used a product that Stephen Wilson Jr. helped invent, because I asked him if it was true when I read that he helped invent Greenies Dog Dental Chews.
3: No, it was dentist sticks. It's a green product too, so that's probably why it gets confused, because it's green. And Mars does make Greenies. I helped make some Greenies. I actually worked on that project a little bit. I won't get into that because I signed an NDA. But yeah, there's a product called Dentist Sticks Fresh that I formulated for them. I used to be a food scientist, and that was one of my babies. It's still on the shelf. I get to see it every time I go to Publix, and I still buy it for my dogs. It's a good product. I know it because I formulated it, and the last I checked, the ingredients are still the same.
2: That is so crazy. And that's what's happening this week in Nashville. And here's Stephen Wilson Jr. with Gary, brought to you by Big Loud Records.

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Text white right now for a chance to win VIP tickets. 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

Y100, that is Luke Combs. Yesterday, I fell off a 50-foot ladder. Thank God it was only the first step. Here's Rascal Flatts now, and I dare you.

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Y100, that is Hudson Westbrook. You know, if you ever want to scream and get those feelings out, I recommend a cornfield. 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Here's Shaboozy.

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Y100, that is Morgan Wallen, and don't we? The other day I told my wife she should take her car in and get the tires rotated. She looked at me and says, but they rotate every time I drive. She's got a point. Here's Blake Shelton.

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You know, I can't even imagine the self-control required to work at a bubble wrap factory. 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

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How many of you all remember the movie Blazing Saddles? 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It will air tonight from 8 to 8:07. 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
0: I think a lot of people choose music. 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

0: It's Luke Combs, Beat by You, Y100. Good morning. It's Shotgun and Nat. And if you are listening to us on the stream right now, you're hearing us just fine. Otherwise, you're not hearing us at all. So, good times and a good way to start the Thursday before what is hopefully for everybody a nice long weekend. Nat is going to be rolling in here any minute. I told her, you know what? No rush. We're rolling on about half power right now. So, we'll keep things going though this morning. Gonna have a chance for you to win some tickets to go see Brad Paisley later on today. We're gonna give somebody a chance to win $1,000. We got all the normal stuff. You can just only hear us on the stream right now. So, tell your friends. Everybody should have that Y100 app downloaded. It's powered by Cellcom.
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3: With your connection to agriculture, I'm Joanna Guza. Adam Shreef, the Vice President of Supply Chain at Colfers, was on the Farm Food Facts podcast brought to you by U.S. Farmers and Ranchers in Action. He speaks to the delicious rewards and how that impacts his role in supply chain.
4: Well, first, I'll say we have an amazing digital and IT team that really brought digital rewards to life. And so I would say they've done a tremendous job launching this over the past 6 or so months. And so I would say we use this data to understand what our guests are traditionally ordering and then how we can use that data to sort of surprise and delight them. And again, we'll try to push out either offers or rewards that are inspired by their existing ordering behaviors. And so, again, I think we try to use this as a way for guests to not only be able to order, but also to be able to provide a different experience or a surprise and delight to them.
3: I'm curious, Adam, a quick follow-up from your supply chain perspective. Does this help you better prepare when you have that data on the guests and knowing what to order or what could be coming down the line?
4: You know, it's a great question. I think right now we're still trying to understand how we can use the data. I do think that we could be more dynamic in things that we could push out. And I think part of that could be around like, hey, we may have a really great promotion going on right now. And so how do we make sure that we're sending it to the right guests and so that we can understand the demand before it becomes reactive? And so how we can really try to have the right inventory in the right distribution centers so that our restaurants can order because they're seeing things further in advance than they may have seen in the past.
3: That was the voice of Adam Shreef. He is the Vice President of Supply Chain at Culver's. 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And that's your connection to agriculture. I'm Joanna Guza.
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0: Zach Top, South of Sanity. This is Y100 WNCY. Needham and Asha, Green Bay, Fox Cities. My name is Shotgun. Nat is on her way in. I actually told her that she could come in a little late this morning because, you know, she likes her drive-through coffee, and Starbucks opens at 5. So I'm like, you know what? Why don't you go ahead and grab that on the way in? So she should be here any minute. Trevor is off today. We got Luddy doing sports for us again. We're going to have a chance for you to win some tickets to go see Brad Paisley coming up. I wish that we had a break in the weather, but it looks like we're not going to anytime soon. It'll be mostly cloudy. Well, basically, we got a little bit of sun coming today, hot and humid, showers and thunderstorms. Tonight, showers and thunderstorms. Tomorrow, a little bit of sun, showers and thunderstorms. Saturday, a little bit of sun, showers and thunderstorms. And then once we get past the 4th of July and into Sunday, it's going to be really nice. Partly cloudy and a high of about 80. I think it's going to be a perfect day. I'm pretty excited about it if I'm not lying. All right. I appreciate you guys chiming in this morning. Let us know where you're at, what you got going on this weekend, what's happening. You can shoot us a text at 31003 or you can give us a call 465-1003.
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Haley Zimmerman, Chevy Silverado, Y100. Good morning. It's Shotgun and Nat, and we got Luddy coming in to do some sports in just a little bit. Right now, it's John Morgan. Here's Kid Myself.

0: Wait for it. Hey!
1: That was beautiful. Thank you so much. I'm touched.
0: So, big night last night in sports.
1: It was. Nat, I brought this up to Shotgun yesterday. Am I crazy because I have two TVs in my living room and I'm able to watch two different sporting events at one time?
2: Yes.
1: Okay.
2: Absolutely.
1: Well, yesterday was a prime example for why I have that ability.
0: Why do that? Yes.
1: Yeah. Brewers played at 7, so did Team USA. Team USA won 2-0 over Bosnia and Herzegovina.
0: Nice.
1: It got tough for the U.S. They went up 1-0 at the 45-minute mark. Then, do you know what happens when you get a red card in soccer?
0: Yes.
2: Ouch.
1: That's when you're really naughty.
0: You get ejected.
2: Yep.
1: Yellow is just naughty.
0: Right.
1: Really naughty is a red one. Then you're out. So the U.S. down a player to 10 players. They were able to score another goal, which is really tough when you're down to 10.
0: Mm-hmm.
1: So, yeah, they won 2-0 over Bosnia and Herzegovina. They're up again Monday against Belgium in Seattle at Lumen Field.
0: So. Okay. Nice.
1: And then, meanwhile, the Brewers, they also won as well. 4-2. Another great outing at American Family Field. Aaron Ashby, his 12th win on the season, which is amazing because he's not a starter.
0: Oh, okay.
1: So he's a guy that comes in the middle of a game, and when it's unknown whether you're going to win or lose, and he's been great for the Brewers so far this year.
0: Nice.
1: They're up today. Game on WNFL if you're able to catch it here in Green Bay.
0: Okay.
1: Chase Burns up against Jacob Mizorowski. Have you guys heard of Miz before?
0: Oh, yeah.
2: From Trevor.
1: I think they're the same height. Trevor's a little wider, tall, but they're about the same height.
2: 6'8". Wow.
1: 6'8". Yeah. No doubt. So the Brewers, they play against the Reds. If they win today, that is a sweep. That would be four in a row for them.
0: Nice.
1: And then right after the game, they head to Phoenix for another series.
0: Okay.
1: So, yeah.
0: All right. Good stuff.
1: No doubt. And then a couple other things. Just the Bucks. Bogoljub Markovic, call him Bogey.
0: Okay.
1: They drafted him in 2025-26, mm-hmm. or in 2025. Last year, he was the ABA MVP in Serbia.
0: Oh.
1: Now he's here in Milwaukee. He'll be here for the next 4 years to sign a contract.
0: All right. Fantastic.
2: Right. Does he replace Giannis then?
1: I don't know if we're ever going to replace Giannis.
2: Gotcha.
1: Let's just say that.
0: All right.
1: He'll do his best.
0: He'll do his best, and that's all we can ask. All right. Thank you, bud.
1: Appreciate you.
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0: Stella Langley and Be Her, Y100. Good morning. It's Shotgun and Nats. And I was just looking at our open mic feature on our Y100 app where you can send us voice notes anytime that you like. And I noticed this in there.
1: I was just wondering if Nat still felt the same way she did a couple months back. She asked if we would rather keep our phone for the summer and get rid of AC or keep the AC and get rid of the phone. I'm pretty sure Shotgun said ditch the phone. And Nat said keep the phone, yep, but get rid of AC. My girls and I both agreed with Shotgun that we would keep AC and get rid of the phone.
0: So, where are you at?
2: Oh my gosh.
0: Where do you stand?
2: Oh, if you've been following along this week, I've been having major AC issues. I'm getting a new unit in my apartment. Thank the Lord. But I have been sweating so bad. So, honestly, right now, I'd take AC over the phone.
0: Would you?
2: Yeah.
0: Would you?
2: Yes, I would.
0: Mm-hmm. No relief in sight, by the way, for the next few days. It's going to be, it won't be quite as hot, but 90 today, 88 tomorrow, 82.
2: I'm going to New York today,
0: mm-hmm,
2: and tomorrow it's supposed to be 100 degrees.
0: Nice.
2: 100.
0: 100 degrees plus.
2: And the feels like is probably higher than
0: that.
2: Oh,
0: with all that concrete and everything? Yeehaw.
2: I'm going to Taylor Swift's wedding. Did I not tell you? I'm one of the invited guests.
0: I am not surprised that you roll that way. So, you know, speaking of our app and your ability to be able to use our open mic feature, we're actually going to use that feature today to give you a chance to win some tickets.
2: Yes, we want to send you to Brad Paisley. He's coming to Milwaukee on September 4th. And we're going to put together a little fireworks show with your help here, mm-hmm, on the Y100 Morning Show. We want you to make your best fireworks sounds. Shotgun's going to give us an example.
0: I like the ones that start off with the whistle, the pssst, and then it stops, and then all of a sudden it goes, and then it goes,
2: very cool.
0: Were you able to like visualize that in your head?
2: Absolutely.
0: Okay.
2: That's what we want from you this morning. If you go to the open mic feature on the Y100 app, send in your submission, your fireworks. We're going to include them all in our fireworks show that we're going to be playing after 8 o'clock today, but your submission, good, bad, whatever, is going to be your entry into this contest. You can use props. You can, if you want to bang some pots and pans or, you know, help use things around you to help you make fireworks noises, brownie points.
0: It all works. Mm-hmm. If you want to go shoot off some fireworks
2: and record it
0: 5:51 in the morning, we're fine with that too. But we definitely want you to use our open mic feature if you can on the app, just because it'll be nice and clear that,
2: mm-hmm,
0: way. You guys, mm-hmm, you're welcome to call it in too at 465-1003, but sometimes on the phones, especially with speakerphone, it's pretty poopy quality.
2: Just make sure if you're using the open mic app, don't do it anonymously, because we're going to need your contact info there. It's going to ask you for your name and your contact info. We're going to need that to contact you if you win. So don't do it anonymously. That's our only rule. But have so much fun with it. And then if you have to leave and do other stuff this morning, make sure you come back at 8 o'clock for our audio fireworks show, and we'll announce who won.
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7: For today, partly sunny with a chance of showers and thunderstorms, high 90. Tonight, mostly cloudy with scattered showers and thunderstorms, low 70. Tomorrow, partly sunny with scattered showers and thunderstorms and a high near 88. From Fox 11, your station for severe weather coverage, this is Director of Meteorology Pete Petoniak. 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
2: 68 degrees in Green Bay, 70 in Appleton, 68 in Oshkosh.
0: George Burge and Luke Bryan now. Here's Ride, Ride, Ride at Y100.

0: better.
1: It's Parmalee and God Knew Better. Y100, good morning. It's Shotgun and Nat. Happy Thursday. Another sticky and wet day for us again today.
2: Mm-hmm. And you're going camping this weekend.
1: Yeah, I know. I have mixed feelings about going camping this weekend. I'm excited about it. So Mrs. Gunn, by the way, is off on a trip with her girlfriends.
2: Mm-hmm. Did you ever figure out where in Florida she is?
1: No.
2: I've been teasing him all week because I'm like, where is Amy? Florida somewhere.
1: I don't know. Somewhere.
2: On the beach? Okay, Gulf or Atlantic? Well,
1: yes. One of the two. I don't know. But yeah, so she's having a good time. She actually did check in yesterday for the first time all week.
2: Oh,
1: I haven't talked to her in 4 days, which is weird.
2: That is weird. You guys are like in constant contact,
1: yeah.
2: I think. Yeah.
1: Like literally, I will usually text her a couple times during the day, and then she calls me when she leaves work, and I talk to her the whole 30-minute drive home. So, and you know, I don't know. We're
2: cute.
1: still like teenagers like that.
2: So
1: no,
2: cute.
1: You hang up. No, you hang up.
2: Isn't it just like you walk through the door and you hang up? Is it natural?
1: Right. But so I'm going with Jillian camping this weekend. And
2: oh, yes. That was the point we were making.
1: Yeah. And I mean, part of it I'm excited about. You want to know what I'm actually most excited about?
2: What? Is hanging with your girl.
1: Hanging with my girl. But it's like we both like to cook.
2: Oh, okay.
1: And so I have a couple of like very interesting recipes that I want to try this weekend that Amy would never eat.
2: Oh.
1: But Jillian is adventurous like her old man. So that could be fun. I just hope we don't end up stuck inside in the rain.
2: In the trailer.
1: Yeah, the whole time.
2: What's it called? In the camper. Yeah. That shows you how much I camp.
1: Here is Jelly Roll, Halfway to Hell at Y100.

0: We do indeed. It is Shotgun and Nat here at Y100 with Morgan Wall in there. We're talking about what I'm doing here for the holiday weekend. What are you doing?
1: I am flying to see an old friend in New York City. And I am living on the edge today.
0: Oh, yeah? How so?
1: Mm-hmm. So, you know, in New York, you do a lot of walking.
0: Mm-hmm.
1: Walk everywhere. And so I bought some new shoes.
0: Oh.
1: For walking. And I'm only giving myself today to break them in. That's living on the edge.
0: Yeah, it is.
1: Mm-hmm. Yeah, my other ones, my white tennis shoes, you've seen them.
0: Yeah.
1: I wear them pretty much every day. They are so worn out. I'm actually like a little... It was either like, this is the last time I wear them and just completely wear them out.
0: Yeah.
1: Or try not to have them break mid-trip.
0: Gotcha.
1: Get a hole in a mid-trip and then I have to buy shoes in New York City. So it was a catch 22, but I'm trying. So far, so good. Like, they're pretty comfortable. What I get worried about is like the blisters on the back
0: on the
1: of the
0: heels.
1: Heel.
0: Yeah.
1: So, really hoping that doesn't happen.
0: Yeah. Well, I will send positive thoughts your way, for that as
1: Thank
0: you are.
1: Thank you.
0: It's so
1: funny that it's like such a dumb thing, but it can like ruin your trip when you're walking.
0: Every single person listening right now can relate. If you've ever had to go on any kind of a thing where you do a ton of walking, yeah. When I go to see Kylie, you know, in, overseas, it's like, it's so much walking.
1: Mm-hmm.
0: So comfortable shoes are super important.
1: Mm-hmm.
0: So then what happens with the old ones? You throw those out?
1: No, I am someone who tends to keep the old shoes.
0: Okay.
1: Just in case.
0: Well, no, I get it.
1: So like if I am going somewhere, where I'm going to get muddy.
0: Yeah.
1: Or something that I'm like, well, it's nice to not to wear my new white tennies.
0: Exactly.
1: Of course.
0: Exactly.
1: I'll just have the old ones. But here I laugh a little bit because I have a problem. I tend to hang on to old shoes for a very, very, very long time, and I never end up using them.
0: So wait a second, though. Wait. So, like, we've got the new shoes.
1: Uh-huh.
0: We have the now old shoes.
1: Uh-huh.
0: So what
1: about the... just going to replace my old shoes.
0: So that's what I was about to ask. So, like, are the old shoes then going to go away? Or do you hang on to those as well in case you have to go someplace extra muddy?
1: You know, now it's probably time to purge those old ones. Now the old white tennis shoes that are not going to be in my daily, those will be my backups.
0: Okay. See, there's nothing wrong with that.
1: Okay, good. So I'm not the only one,
0: No,
1: then?
0: You are 100%.
1: Okay, but I have multiple pairs of shoes that I do this with. Like my brown sandals, I have that old pair of brown sandals. My black tennis shoes, like my workout tennis shoes, I have an old pair of workouts. So I like somehow have two whole sets
0: of all of your shoes.
1: Of all of the shoes. It's kind of a problem.
0: Maybe you do have a problem.
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0: occasionally get off track.
1: But hey, isn't it nice to sit back and enjoy someone else's chaos for a change?
2: Y100.

0: It's Taylor Swift. I knew it. I knew you. She doesn't really have much going on these days.
1: Nah. Not like the royal wedding happening apparently tomorrow.
0: You're going to be talking about the wedding of the century coming up in the hoedown here in about 20 minutes?
1: Yes, I will. And I am as sick as talking about it as you are of hearing it. I know, but it is the biggest thing happening in pop culture right now. So we will address it during the Hollywood hoedown.
0: All right. We are also looking this morning for you. If you would like to win some tickets to go see Brad Paisley on the 4th of September, we need you to use our open mic feature on our Y100 app and send us your best fireworks noises.
1: We've been getting some really good ones. So yes. You can use your mouth, shotgun.
0: Pop, pop, pop, pop, pop.
1: There you go. You can use sound effects with whatever you have around you, clang some pots and pans together, whatever you want to do, send it to us in the open mic feature. Just make sure you don't do it anonymously so that we have your contact information. We're not going to read it on air, but so that we have it to contact you.
0: If you win.
1: If you win. That's important.
0: Yes.
1: Yeah.
0: All right. So we were just chatting a little bit earlier here. Nat's breaking in some new shoes today, getting ready for her trip to New York.
1: Mm-hmm.
0: And we got some friends who are giving you some advice on how to do that.
1: Well, Ashton feels me because Ashton says the first time she went to New York City, it was in her 20s, and she wore high-top Converse because they were in, and she regretted every single second of it. Because while Converse are cute, they are not comfy, in my experience. There are people who can wear those every single day.
0: Right.
1: I have also worn Converse in New York City, so I know from experience.
0: Are you guys talking about like Chucky Taylor's?
1: Yeah.
0: Oh, okay. Uh-huh. Yeah, that would be
1: they're
0: awful.
1: Just not comfortable.
0: Yeah, they're not comfortable at all. Yeah.
1: Granted, I think mine were technically off-brand, but still. Not comfy. So you got to be smart when you're taking shoes to the big city where you're walking everywhere. Bonnie and so many others were like, take Band-Aids just in case. But she also had a hot tip. Panty liners. In case you need them. For the back of the heel.
0: The back of the heel?
1: Mm-hmm. Desperate times, man. Desperate times.
0: Hey, that's pretty, what's the word I'm looking for? Ingenious.
1: There you go.
0: It is indeed.
2: Mm-hmm. Number one for country and fun.
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0: Jordan Davis, Turn This Truck Around, Y100. Good morning. It's Shotgun and Nats.
1: We've got the Hollywood Hoedown coming up. Of course, a royal wedding update. And by royal wedding, I do mean Taylor Swift and Travis Kelce. That is apparently happening this weekend. And some other updates for you elsewhere in Hollywood.
0: All right. Here's Parker McCollum. It's killing me at Y100.

0: The FBI released an update in the disappearance of Nancy Guthrie, mother of Today anchor Savannah Guthrie. She is still missing, but they're still investigating leads and considering it a kidnapping for ransom case. So this is after the news outlet Reuters reported earlier this week that the ransom notes the Guthrie family had received were not legitimate. But the FBI is correcting the record, saying that some of them do appear to be real and are being investigated as such. Nancy Guthrie has been missing, of course, since February 1st. Malcolm in the Middle actor and NASCAR driver Frankie Muniz, is that how you say his last name?
1: Muniz,
0: and his wife Paige Price Muniz are splitting up after 10 years of marriage. He initially posted a cute video to announce the divorce, and people came after him, even though Paige was completely on board with this. She's actually defending him now from all the trolls. She's like, yeah, divorce is sad, but like, you made it a lighthearted announcement. This is an amicable thing we've decided on together. But in a new statement after the deleted video, he did post a family photo and saying that they are putting their son first through everything they're going through.
1: Well, good.
0: Elsewhere, a mother and son feud. Colin Gosselin of John and Kate Plus Eight. He's one of the six kids.
1: All right.
0: Or one of the eight kids, the sextuplets. Is that what you call them?
1: Yeah. Well, so
0: they had two, and then they had
1: two, and then they had six.
0: Then
1: more.
0: They had six. Yeah. And so Colin is one of the six, and she ended up sending him to a behavioral institution when he was 11,
1: mm-hmm.
0: claiming unpredictable and violent behavior. He is saying now, he did this interview actually in the fall, but it's being released now because he's on this press tour for a book that's coming out, like a tell-all, just bashing his mom, apparently, saying that he had told her he was resistant, he didn't want to be on the show anymore, he didn't want to be in the cameras, he's 11 at the time,
1: mm-hmm.
0: and that she hated that, and so then she sent him to this institution. That is what he claims.
1: All right.
0: She's, of course, pushing back, but they are feuding very publicly right now.
1: Good.
0: Shotgun, you said that your daughter Kylie always wanted to get married in a castle, right?
1: That was her whole deal, yep. She wanted to get married in a castle.
0: So she went to Scotland.
1: Yeah, she did.
0: And found her castle. Well, if you're Taylor Swift, you just build one, okay?
1: You bring the castle to you.
0: In New York City. Royal wedding, indeed. Sources close to the wedding told TMZ that a massive castle is being built inside Madison Square Gardens. It's going to turn the building into a full-blown fairy tale. And it is coming complete with fortress-level security. There's going to be security guards everywhere. Guests coming are required to sign NDAs, and every invite is individually watermarked so people are not sneaking into this thing.
1: Is there going to be a moat?
0: I don't know. That would make it a real thing.
1: Right? If it's going to be a castle, then there should be a moat.
0: I have signed my NDA.
1: Oh, so you can't tell me.
0: No.
1: Understood.
0: Mm-mm.
1: Yep. All right.
0: I'll try to sneak you a picture from inside.
1: That'd be great.

0: the show and talk like that is crazy. To the loony bin you go. To the loony bin you go.
1: Shotgun and Nat on Y100.
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0: Luke Holmes, Sleepless in a Hotel Room, Y100. Good morning. It's Shotgun and Nats. U.S. wins again last night.
1: Mm-hmm.
0: World Cup soccer.
1: Yay.
0: Which is good.
1: USA. USA.
0: Yeah.
1: USA.
0: I think, are we doing so far better than we thought we were going to do?
1: I don't know. I mean, like, people rag on the U.S. in soccer, but we're actually pretty good.
0: I know the women's team is really good.
1: Mm-hmm. U.S. men's national team, we don't suck.
0: All right. Well, I mean, they certainly don't seem to be sucking right now.
1: Mm-mm.
0: So that's good news. One of the things that I'm excited about, though, that really makes me happy, especially as we're rolling into the 4th of July and America's 250th birthday, is that it's just all the great stories that you're seeing about, you know, people from other countries who are coming here mm-hmm. for these matches,
1: mm-hmm.
0: and they're digging it.
1: They are. They really are. This British woman was doing an interview, and she's like, Americans, I need to apologize to you. I believed the stereotypes that everyone was rude and everyone tried to rip you off and people don't get along. And she's like, what I've seen in the last 2 weeks
0: pretty
1: is
0: much
1: the complete opposite.
0: Mm-hmm.
1: Yeah.
0: A lot of fans calling it calling the country bigger, friendlier, and more open than they expected.
1: Yeah.
0: Which makes me happy.
1: Mm-hmm.
0: I mean, you know, are we being on our best behavior while we're here? Probably.
1: That's true.
0: Probably.
1: We know.
0: Yeah.
1: That we have foreigners in our midst.
0: Yeah. But it just makes me happy that they're coming here and they're having a good positive experience in our country. I mean, that's what you want, right?
1: Yeah, exactly. And it is really funny to see even like there are some accounts on social that have, whether paid or not, they're doing great commercials for the U.S.
0: because right.
1: these foreigners are discovering things like ranch dressing.
0: Right.
1: Or Taco Bell or Ella Langley.
0: Right.
1: She now has like the biggest fan from Germany now.
0: Well, and it's funny, like one of the things too, because I mean, I've got a son-in-law who's European,
1: mm-hmm.
0: and like things like Walmart's and Costco's like just blow people's mind.
1: Mm-hmm.
0: They're like,
1: mm-hmm.
0: and like portion sizes and things like that. You know, it's like, this is crazy. This is just for one person? Yeah.
1: Mm-hmm.
0: So.
1: Mm-hmm. Welcome to America.
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5: For today, partly sunny with a chance of showers and thunderstorms, high 90. Tonight, mostly cloudy with scattered showers and thunderstorms, low 70. Tomorrow, partly sunny with scattered showers and thunderstorms and a high near 88. From Fox 11, your station for severe weather coverage, this is Director of Meteorology Pete Petoniak. 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
1: It is 70 degrees right now in Green Bay and Appleton, and 68 in Oshkosh.

0: Morgan Wallen and 20 Cigarettes, Y100. Good morning. We're Shotgun and Nats, and we're giving away tickets to go see Brad Paisley September 4th in Milwaukee.
1: And your entry today, in order to have a chance at winning these tickets, you need to go into our app. We have an open mic feature where you can send us messages. By the way, you can do that anytime. You can join on anything we're talking about in the show. But today specifically, we want you to send us your best fireworks sound effect, whether it's you personally, whether it's you doing something else to make fireworks sounds. That is your entry for a chance to win Brad Paisley tickets. We are going to compile all of these that we've gotten, and we've gotten some really great ones, and do a little audio first and what for. First annual inaugural inaugural Y100 fan fireworks show.
0: I was teasing her about that yesterday. Yes, our inaugural fan fireworks show coming up at 8:10 this morning. But if you want to be a part of it, got to get on the open mic feature. Don't forget also, you can just leave us notes in there and you can do it anonymously, but this is for you for a chance to win tickets. So make sure that at least on the note in there, you let us know who you are, how to contact you, or else you could just put your email address in there. Either way, it's pretty simple. So.
1: And if you just want to call and do it, that works to 920-465-1003. The quality will be better the other way, but you'll get an entry either way.

0: Megan Maroney and Beautiful Things. This is Y100, your number one for country and fun. Going to be hot, humid today. Another chance for thunders. Pretty much a carbon copy of yesterday, just not quite as hot.
1: Yeah, it actually feels like reasonable outside.
0: Says who? Says who?
1: Says me, the car sauna advocate. We were just talking about the World Cup and how many foreigners we have in the U.S. right now, and how in many cases it's like a real-time commercial for the U.S.
0: Yes.
1: People are excited about the culture that they're experiencing here, the kindness of the people, and just like the beautiful scenery that we have to offer.
0: Mm-hmm. So as we're rolling into our 250th anniversary, our birthday coming up here on Saturday, what do you think? People were polled.
1: Okay.
0: And we are now polling you as well this morning. What do you think is America's greatest invention?
1: Greatest invention.
0: Think
1: like
0: about your life.
1: Something that was invented here in the U.S. Yeah.
0: Think about your life. What do you think is the greatest invention that was invented here in the U.S.?
1: Was indoor plumbing an American invention?
0: I don't believe it was. It may have been.
1: Okay, I'll have to put a little bit of thought into this.
0: We'll do a little research on that for you.
1: Yeah.
0: But indoor plumbing would be your vote?
1: Yeah, I think so. Yes. But if you've got an idea of what you think the best American invention might be. Well, I don't want to give it away.
0: Don't give it away.
1: I don't want to give, but like a car, right? That Henry Ford?
0: Sure, Henry Ford.
1: Was that here?
0: Absolutely.
1: Okay. I'm curious to see what the actual answer is. But if you think you know it, at 920-465-1003, or you can text 3103 and tell us what you think. It was American surveyed?
0: Yeah.
1: Think the best invention was.
2: Check it out.
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0: quick enough.
1: John Party Boots Off, Y100, good morning. It's Shotgun and Nat. We're heading into, hopefully, what will be for a lot of you, a long and extended 4th of July weekend.
2: Yeah, hopefully you get some time off
1: yes.
2: this weekend.
1: We will not be here tomorrow. Nat's heading to New York.
2: Mm-hmm.
1: And I am heading...
2: New York!
1: I am heading to the campground.
2: Fun.
1: Although, actually, I'm going to be doing my show, because... We just need somebody, so I'll be on the air Saturday morning.
2: Saturday morning.
1: Having breakfast beers at the campground.
2: You're going to do it from, you're going to do your show from the campground?
1: 100%. 100% I am.
2: Well, thank you for covering for me. I appreciate it.
1: So
2: I could do it from New York.
1: You know, it's funny. I love America and freedom and all that stuff. Independence Day, not my favorite holiday. And the reason why is just because of what we do for a living. It's like, you know, typically you will have the 4th of July off.
2: Mm-hmm.
1: I am so excited it's on a Saturday this year because it's like you'll have the 4th of July off, but you always have to work on the 5th. And so people are out shooting off fireworks until, you know, midnight, 1 o'clock in the morning. And I get up at 3.
2: Mm-hmm.
1: So I'm like, I have never been a real big fan. But this year, which is funny because my wife loves fireworks shows, loves that kind of stuff. So I usually send her, you go ahead and go. I'm going to try to find someplace quiet.
2: I'm going to be a hater right now. Once you've seen one fireworks show, you've seen them all. I'm just not that into the fireworks.
1: Really?
2: Personally. I'm really loving the audio fireworks show we're putting together with Y100 listeners this morning. You can send your submission through the open mic app for a chance to win Brad Paisley tickets. So that's fun, but like an actual fireworks show, to me, it's not worth staying up for.
1: All right. Well, hopefully wherever you are, if you're looking for where the fireworks shows are going to be near you, you can all find that information at WNCY.com on the Big Boom page. We asked this morning, as we are getting set to turn 250 years old, what do we think is the greatest invention from America?
2: And I think I ended up with a car, right? That's what I thought.
1: That's what you ended up with. Henry Ford.
2: I don't know, though, if that was like he was the very first person in the world, but he's kind of known as the father of cars in America.
1: Right.
2: Of that industry.
1: Yep.
2: But lots of guesses were coming in. The telephone,
1: mm-hmm.
2: the deep fryer, air conditioning.
1: Yeah, you certainly don't find it anywhere else.
2: People said democracy. We actually did look that up. So, like, the Republic, the whole idea of the Republic, the democracy and all that, that came from Greece.
1: That came from Greece,
2: so
1: like,
2: that wasn't centuries before us. Mm-hmm.
1: I mean, do we do it best? Yeah, we do. America. but yeah, that, unfortunately, that was not invented here. But I like this one. Danielle says, the greatest American invention, the transistor, because it was a foundation for all modern appliances we use today.
2: Survey says, though, because we were actually looking at a real survey of what the top answer would be. Survey says?
1: The light bulb.
2: The light bulb. Thank you, Thomas Edison. Maisie got it right.
1: Yeah.
2: Mm-hmm.
1: So congratulations.
2: Mm-hmm.
1: You don't get anything for that other than just knowing you're the smartest person.
2: Give yourself a pat on the back.
1: Is listening today. Yeah.
2: There you go. Stand tall.
1: What is America best at in the world? They think movies and television.
2: Oh, yeah. I mean, actors come from all over the world to be in our Hollywood.
1: Right. Food that best represents America? What do you think? Got to be. Same thing's got to pop into everybody's mind. Food
2: Hot
1: the
2: dog?
1: Best. Hamburgers.
2: Oh, okay.
1: Yeah. Hamburgers, barbecue. That's
2: apple pie.
1: Yeah. Apple pie, hot dogs, pizza. Those are all the things. Barbecue is.
2: Pizza's Italian.
1: Actually came from here.
2: No, really?
1: Look it up.
2: Really?
1: Mm-hmm.
2: You want to know a really, really, really random fact that I learned?
1: Yes.
2: German chocolate cake, not from Germany. It's from Texas.
1: Oh, yeah?
2: But the guy who originated the German chocolate cake, his last name was German.
1: His last name was German.
2: Mm-hmm.
1: I would just like to take a little moment right now and appreciate how much I love the man. I love me some German chocolate cake.
2: The greatest invention.
1: German chocolate cake
2: from San Antonio, Texas.
1: I can get on board with that.
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1: Where was it invented, Shotgun?
0: It was invented in Italy, right where Natalie said it was.
1: So I was wrong.
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1: Happy birthday to Sydney Van Egeren, Sean Riggles in Appleton, Rhonda Noldner in Little Chute, Abby Zoller in Green Bay, Hayden Christensen in El Dorado, Alex DeKerson in Lena, Brianna Cron of Green Bay, Jackson Dene of Omro, Chet Perrenboom, happy 31st, and Steve Bull of Black Creek turning 58 years old today.
0: All right, if it is your day, we hope it's a great day. Here's some MacArthur for you for your birthday. Only you are allowed to listen to it. No one else.
1: Oh, and Andrew Hayes. Happy birthday.
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2: Well, and that's why they call themselves your HVAC EMTs. You know, something goes wrong and it's hot at your house, that's who you call.
3: Mm-hmm.
2: And they can come and get things running again for you. Kevin's on the line this morning, ready to try to win some cash. How you doing, bud?
4: Hi, good. How are you guys doing?
3: We're doing well. We're feeling all the July 4th vibes. Are you excited to celebrate this weekend?
4: Oh, for sure.
2: All right. You guys doing anything fun? Going anywhere special?
4: Usually we go floating down the river. It's kind of a tradition we've been doing quite a few years. So
3: like on tubes?
4: Yeah, we tie a bunch of tubes together and go floating, but all the rain we got, I don't know. It might be a little iffy.
2: Yeah.
4: But
2: yeah, it could be.
4: We'll see.
2: Could be. All right. Well, hopefully you have some fun on the 4th. A little $1,000 in the pocket would make that a little bit better, right?
4: It sure would.
2: All right. Well, let's see if we can make it happen for you. We're going to play a 1 second clip. Get to hear it two times. Then you have 10 seconds to give us the artist, the exact title. If you get it right, we give you the money. Are you ready?
4: Yes, I am.
2: All right. Listen carefully. Here it comes. Here it is again. 10 seconds. Go.
4: Wow. Blake Shelton. I guess I don't know.
2: All right, my man. Well, we appreciate you trying.
4: Pretty tough.
2: It goes by pretty quick, doesn't it?
3: Yeah, 1 second is so short.
4: It does.
2: All right. Well, we appreciate you playing. Another 30 days, you are welcome to play again, okay?
4: Okay, well, thanks for inviting me.
3: Yeah.
2: Have a great weekend, buddy. All right, how about you? You think you know what it is? Shoot us a text here at 31003, and we will find out if you're right together next.
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1: I'm talking about big money. Real big money.
2: All right, so it's interesting. Looking at your guesses here at 31003, I can see where those of you who are not right, I can see where you're getting this. So here's the clip. They're like, that's Taylor Swift.
3: The new Taylor Swift song, yeah.
2: It's not Taylor Swift. Listen again. That's Elle King. It's Elle King. It's her birthday tomorrow. Mm-hmm. And she has a great duet that she does with Dierks Bentley called Different for Girls.
3: Some of you knew it.
2: Yep. Mm-hmm. Quite a few of you did, actually. Good for you.
3: Yeah.
2: If you want to play and win, it's easy to do.
3: Just text the word cash to 31003. That'll get you on our list.

0: Nora Kent, Co Wetzel, Rocky Mountain Low, Y100. Good morning. It's Shotgun and Nats. Happy Thursday.
1: Happy Thursday. It's our Friday. Maybe it's your Friday too.
0: Hopefully.
1: And you're getting a 3-day weekend. Exciting. And if not, well, thank you for whatever you're doing that keeps our economy in motion.
0: You know, it's one of those things where it's like there's people who have the days off, and then there's people who work so that we have stuff to do when we have days off.
1: Yeah.
0: Thank you.
1: Yeah. So yeah. Thank you for that. Wanted to give you a heads up. You've got about 15 more minutes to get in on your chance to win Brad Paisley tickets. And how we're asking you to do that this morning is to send us a little voice memo using the open mic feature in our app of you making a fireworks noise. Your entry for our inaugural Y100 fan fireworks show coming up at 8:10. Your entry into that fireworks show is your entry into the Brad Paisley contest. And if you go to our app, Y100, free to download, free to stream, by the way, on the bottom row, in the very middle, is where you'll see open mic.
0: Yes. Just make sure that you put a little something in there so that we know
1: who you are.
0: Mm-hmm. That's the only rule, is that you have to be able to tell us who you are so that if you win, we can tell you.
1: Mm-hmm. And there's option, you can do that obviously with your voice, or you can actually write it in there. So type it in there. You can use your mouth. Shotgun. I've made him do this so many times.
0: I've been her trained monkey all morning.
1: I can't whistle. That's why I make you do it. So you can do it with your mouth. You can use different things around you, props, clang on some pots and pans, whatever you want to do to make some fireworks sounds. Again, that will get you an entry into winning Brad Paisley tickets, and we will play the fireworks show and make that announcement at 8:10.
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7: Partly sunny, hot, humid, with showers and thunderstorms and a high of 90. Rinse and repeat all the way through the weekend.
1: It was already in the 80s at this time yesterday, so a little good news for you then. It is 70 degrees in Green Bay and Appleton, 68 in Oshkosh.
0: Actually going to be getting a little bit cooler each day. By the time we get to Sunday, it's only going to be about 80, which will be perfect, right?
1: Mm-hmm.
0: Here's Ella Langley choosing Texas.

0: Russell Dickerson, Worth Your Wild, Y100. Good morning. It's Shotgun and Nat.
1: The funniest video of Russell Dickerson popped up in my Instagram feed yesterday. It's from like back in May, but I just saw it yesterday. He is standing, I think they're building like a vacation cabin or something.
0: Yeah.
1: And he's standing in there singing the song from Hercules, I Can Go the Distance.
0: Yes.
1: And his wife said she just walked in and she just starts filming him and he's just like belting it out.
0: Yes.
1: It sounds so good. And then she's like, oh, are you going to try out for the live action version of Hercules? He rips his shirt off and then he just like goes for it. It was so, so

0: Eve in Vegas.
1: Yes, that is true.
0: But now that he's, you know, shirtless and singing Broadway tunes, now it's we've come back around.
1: Well, yeah.
0: we've come back around. We've come back around.
1: Just make sure he's in a musical where he doesn't have to dance.
0: Okay.
1: He could just be the star singer.
0: I like it. I like it. Here's Thomas Rhett. Remember You Young at Y100.

0: It's Jason Aldean. Don't tell on me. Y 100. Good morning. We are Shotgun and Nat.
1: All right. I need you to grab your lawn chair.
0: Okay.
1: I need you to go pick a great spot for our first ever, our inaugural Y 100 fan fireworks show.
0: This is pretty glorious. Let's set the mood. I especially enjoy the grand finale there at the end.
1: Oh, I love that. Thank you so much for participating. That made me smile from ear to ear. That, of course, so every one of those people that you heard was entered to win tickets to go see Brad Paisley on Labor Day weekend. He's going to be playing in Milwaukee at the BMO Center there. And Josh, you are our winner. We're going to be giving you a call in just a few minutes here. But congratulations to all who participated.
0: That actually turned out really well.
1: I think we should make this an annual thing.
0: I think we should too.
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0: Y100, good morning. It's Shotgun, it's Nat, and our good friend Desiree is here to tell us all about what is happening in Oshkosh.
1: Oshkosh, Wisconsin is a very cool town, but we're about to find out parties going down.
0: What's going down in the big city?
2: All right, we got a few friends showing up this month. So about 700,000 are going to be coming to Oshkosh for EAA's AirVenture.
0: So excited about that. Tyler Hubbard's going to be opening things up on the 20th.
2: Yes. Yeah, they're bringing back the concert, which is exciting.
0: So it's been about 5 years now since they did that?
2: Correct. Yeah. And people were looking for it. So they're excited to have that back. There's daily air shows. There's workshops. There's vendors. There's night shows. It's a pretty wild experience. Celebrity sightings?
0: Always.
2: Last year, we had heard that Dierks Bentley was there in a campground. So, of course, we sent some of our staff out to look for him. We did not find him.
0: As you do, as one does.
2: Well, yes, that's just part of the day.
0: Yes.
2: Yeah. But it is crazy because you'll see celebrities walking around just like regular people. They're just excited about aviation. So
3: yeah, aviation
2: it's super
3: nerds.
2: Fun. Yeah, it's like a city within a city. So we were actually out there yesterday, and they're already building everything.
3: Mm-hmm.
2: So
3: awesome.
2: It's buzzing. So if you haven't been, definitely check it out. If you're 18 and under, it's still free admission.
0: That's pretty awesome.
2: So, yeah, it's a pretty cool experience. And if that's not enough fun, we do have the world's largest grass volleyball tournament in Oshkosh.
0: That's true. Now, tell Nat what it's called.
2: Wapaka Boat Ride.
3: Okay.
0: It's called Wapaka Boat Ride. It's in this farm field.
2: Yes.
0: It's a literally.
3: Why is it called this?
2: Okay, it started in Wapaka. There was a boat ride. It was a whole thing. And like people know it by that name.
0: Okay.
2: So they just stuck with it. We're trying to convince them to be like Oshkosh Boat Ride. Like we'll keep the boat ride, even though there's no boat ride involved. But like
3: it's just volleyball.
0: There's no boats. It's not in Wapaka, but it's the Wapaka Boat Ride.
3: In Oshkosh.
2: Oshkosh.
3: In the grass.
2: At Brighton Acres.
0: Yeah, it is a huge volleyball tournament. I went out there. I don't know if it was last year or the year before, but it is like you can't wrap your head around how many people are out there playing volleyball.
2: Oh my gosh. 3,700 teams, 40,000 people.
3: Oh, my word.
0: No, really? I'm serious.
3: Whoa.
2: It is insane. And it's open to the public. So you can come and watch like crazy volleyball.
3: Is it pickup? Like anyone can play or you have to sign up?
2: You have to sign up.
3: And are these professionals or amateurs?
2: All of the above.
0: All of the above.
2: Co-ed. Yeah. You've got like people that are rookies. You've got veterans. You've got everything under the sun. They do a big concert on Saturday night.
0: Yeah,
2: so it runs July 9th through the 12th. But it is wild.
0: It's wild.
3: That's so cool. I'm playing Bar League volleyball this summer, so maybe next summer we can sign up for that.
2: Or you can come and watch and get inspired.
0: Right.
2: This is your moment.
3: Mm-hmm.
2: Yeah, it is crazy. It just kind of pops up in the middle of a farm field.
0: Yes. Oshkosh is such a unique town in that it's like they have you have these like massive events that happen there.
2: Crazy.
0: And not just one, not just two, but it's like, I mean, Life Fest is coming up here in a couple of weeks. Crossroads 41 is coming up in a couple of weeks. I mean, it's just craziness.
3: Oshkosh is where it's at.
0: It is where it's at.
2: You gotta get there. It's happening.
0: All right. Thanks, Desiree.
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0: Charlie Pierce, Lee Bryce. I hope you're happy now. It's Shotgun and Nat here at Y100.
1: We've got the Hollywood Hoedown coming up after this song by Luke Combs, one of my faves, Be By You. Latest details on the royal wedding happening.

0: Hollywood hoedown.
1: The FBI released an update in the disappearance of Nancy Guthrie, who is the mother of Today anchor Savannah Guthrie. She's still missing, but they are still investigating leads and considering it a kidnapping for ransom case. Now, this announcement comes after the news outlet Reuters reported earlier in the week that the ransom notes the Guthrie family has been getting were fake, were not legit. And the FBI is correcting the record, saying, no, a lot of them actually do appear to be real, and they are being investigated as such. Nancy Guthrie has been missing from her Arizona home since February 1st. Malcolm in the Middle actor and NASCAR driver Frankie Muniz and his wife Paige Price Muniz are splitting up after 10 years of marriage. So he initially posted a cute video to announce the divorce yesterday, and people just came after him, even though Paige herself was completely on board. She's actually defending him now from all the trolls, but it seems like it was very amicable decision. In a new statement that he posted after he deleted the video, he said they are putting their son first through all of this.
2: All right, good for them.
1: Mm-hmm. Yep, that's what you need to do.
2: Mm-hmm.
1: Elsewhere, though, family not getting along. It's Colin Gosselin and his mom, Kate Gosselin. So Colin is from the show. Both of them are from the show. John and Kate plus eight.
2: Right.
1: Colin is one of the sextuplets that was born. So they had two kids and then sextuplets. And Colin is now revealing, like, he did some interviews last fall, and now they're all coming out ahead of this, like, book that he's writing, basically a tell-all about his mom, saying that she put him in a mental institution when he was 11 because he claims... She says it was like violent, sporadic behavior. He claims, though, it was because he told her he no longer wanted to be on TV.
2: Ah.
1: So he's coming after her. She's
2: that
1: defending herself.
2: Brand.
1: They're feuding very publicly right now.
2: Mm-hmm.
1: It's really sad.
2: It is
1: really
2: sad. It is sad.
1: Shotgun, you said that your daughter Kylie always wanted to get married in a castle.
2: She did indeed.
1: Yeah. So she got married in Scotland, where there are castles.
2: Yes.
1: Well, if you're Taylor Swift... Yeah, just build the dang castle in New York City. That's why we're calling it a royal wedding.
2: Yes.
1: It's like America's version of that. Sources close to the wedding told TMZ that a massive castle is being built inside Madison Square Gardens, turning this entire thing into a full-blown fairy tale. I'll let you know if I get a peek at it when I'm in New York City this weekend.
2: If there's no moat, it doesn't count.
1: Well, they are going to have armed guards, security guards, like all over Madison Square Gardens. All the guests had to sign NDAs. All the invitations were watermarked. So it's like the wedding of the year, the decade, the century. Yeah.
2: I'm excited.
1: Yeah. So that's apparently all happening tomorrow. I am still team. This is all a decoy. But,
2: really?
1: You know, whatever.
2: All right. We'll find out if you're right.
1: Yeah.
2: Very soon, I guess, right?

0: want to do the show. And is this wedding really happening? Tomorrow night we'll know. Tomorrow night we'll know.
1: I'll report live from NYC.
0: All right.
2: Shotgun and Nat on Y100.
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0: Wait for it. Hey!
1: That was beautiful. Thank you so much. I'm touched.
0: So, big night last night in sports.
1: It was. Nat, I brought this up to Shotgun yesterday.
2: Uh-huh.
1: Mm-hmm. Am I crazy because I have two TVs in my living room and I'm able to watch two different sporting events at one time?
2: Yes.
1: Okay.
2: Absolutely.
1: Well, yesterday was a prime example for why I have that ability.
0: Why you need that? Yes.
1: Yeah, Brewers played at 7, so did Team USA. Team USA won 2-0 over Bosnia and Herzegovina.
0: Nice.
1: It got tough for the U.S. They went up 1-0 at the 45-minute mark. Then, do you know what happens when you get a red card in soccer?
0: Yes.
2: Ouch.
1: That's when you're really naughty.
0: You get ejected.
2: Yep.
1: Yellow is just naughty.
0: Right.
1: Really naughty is a red one.
0: Then you're out. Yeah.
1: So the U.S. down a player to 10 players. They were able to score another goal, which is really tough when you're down to 10.
0: Mm-hmm.
1: So, yeah, they won 2-0 over Bosnia and Herzegovina. They're up again Monday against Belgium in Seattle at Lumen Field.
0: So, okay. Nice.
1: And then, meanwhile, the Brewers, they also won as well. 4-2. Another great outing at American Family Field. Aaron Ashby, his 12th win on the season, which is amazing because he's not a starter.
0: Oh, okay.
1: So he's a guy that comes in the middle of a game, and when it's unknown whether you're going to win or lose, and he's been great for the Brewers so far this year.
0: Nice.
1: They're up today. Game on WNFL if you're able to catch it here in Green Bay.
0: Okay.
1: Chase Burns up against Jacob Mizorowski. Have you guys heard of Miz before?
0: Oh, yeah.
2: From Trevor.
1: I think they're the same height. Trevor's a little wider, tall. They're about the same height.
2: 6'8". Wow.
1: 6'8". Yeah. No doubt. So the Brewers, they play against the Reds. If they win today, that is a sweep. That would be four in a row for them.
0: Nice.
1: And then right after the game, they head to Phoenix for another series.
0: Okay. So, yeah. All right. Good stuff.
1: No doubt. And a couple other things. Just the Bucks. Bogoljub Markovic, call him Bogey.
0: Okay.
1: They drafted him in 2025-26, mm-hmm. or in 2025. Last year, he was the ABA MVP in Serbia.
0: Oh.
1: Now he's here in Milwaukee. He'll be here for the next 4 years to sign a contract.
0: All right. Fantastic.
2: Right. Does he replace Giannis then?
1: I don't know if we're ever going to replace Giannis.
2: Gotcha.
1: Let's just say that.
0: But, all right.
1: He'll do his best.
0: He'll do his best, and that's all we can ask. All right. Thank you, bud. Where'd they go?
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0: 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It even has AI that keeps track of what's inside. 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

Definitely fitting for today. It's Dierks Bentley with American Girl on Y100. Red, White, and Blue Day. The Y100 staff picks coming soon. And a good video, too. Here's Tyler Hubbard with Land.

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Dylan Scott with Nobody on Y100. It's Rachel Chase really phoning it into the day when I brought the baby to work. So I'm like, I'm not going to get anything else done. But we do have to give you a 4-pack of tickets to the White Race that's happening next week, Thursday on July 9th at WIR in Kakana. So phone it in. You want these tickets? All you got to do is call me right now at 920-465-1003 and tell me what you're doing for the 4th of July. We'll add that in. So phone it in. Call me now, 920-465-1003.

0: 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Check out my new song, Kid Myself, right now. It talks a little bit about a past relationship, maybe wishing you had done things a little differently.
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0: Brandon, how are you today?
1: I'm great, how are you?
0: 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What are you doing for the 4th?
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0: That's a good way to spend the 4th. I'll be with a lot of my family over the 4th of July weekend as well. But now you got plans for July 9th. I'm sending you with 4 tickets to the white race at WIR.
1: Awesome. That sounds great.
0: 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Where are you calling from today?
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0: 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Wishing you a happy 4th of July. 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
0: Partly sunny, hot, and humid with a chance of showers and thunderstorms. A high of 90. Tonight, mostly cloudy. Scattered showers and thunderstorms. Low down to 70. Tomorrow, partly sunny. Scattered showers and thunderstorms. A high of 88. I feel like I'm just on repeat. And for the 4th of July, partly sunny. A chance of showers and storms. Go away. Go away. A high of 82. Green Bay at 75. Appleton 74. Oshkosh 73. Here's Morgan Wallen.

Morgan Wallen with Don't We? It's Y100. His temper is continuing to allegedly draw concern from his friends. Hopefully he can get that squared away. Here's Luke.

Megan Maroney and Beautiful Things on Y100. It's Rachel Chase. Yes, it looks like Taylor Swift and Travis Kelce's wedding is happening this weekend. Food being shipped in all over the place. Looks like the menu is going to include lobster, chicken, pepper salad, massive desserts, french fries, and Krispy Kreme donuts.

time is Rhett and Riley Green with half of me on Y100. It's Rachel Chase. So I'm only working a half day today, and it was requested that I bring in the cutest little in-studio guest. Yeah, my daughter's here just a rolling on the floor, enjoying Y100.

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Bailey Zimmerman with Chevy Silverado on Y100. He hopes his love life turns out like a romantic movie. He said, I'm hoping I meet this girl that I think is just drop dead gorgeous. 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But then it's like a story like one of the movies. I gotta leave, but then she comes and sees me, you know. 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Sounds actually more like the makings of a good country song. Best wishes, Bailey. Here's Keith Urban now.

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0: Barker McGullum, It's Killing Me on Y100. Rachel Chase here on already nobody in the office pretty much today, getting ready for the long weekend. Don't blame you if you're lucky enough to have a long weekend. Kudos. And as Shotgun and Nat were saying this morning, if you do have to work, thank you for doing that so that we have things to do over the holiday weekend. What was not, I'm still like swallowing because that sounded terrible, but because we just did our baked beans taste test of the Bush's baked beans with the dill pickle, the apple pie, and the rocket pop. It's very interesting how we all felt about some of these things. Hannah and I were pretty much on the same page. Nat was on one end, Shotgun was on the other. It was very interesting, but a video will be coming soon to our socials at Y100 Country, and we're all red, white, and blue today. Everybody dressed the part, feeling patriotic. I cannot wait to get to the weekend. We're cruising through it, though. I got my special in-studio guest who might make an appearance on our socials later as well. It's my daughter. I brought her to work today. It's so fun. We're having a great time. Everybody loves her. Who doesn't brighten up at work when you see a baby? I mean, come on.
1: Country and fun at home.
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0: We got partly sunny, hot and humid, a chance of showers and thunderstorms, a high of 90. Tonight, mostly cloudy, scattered showers and thunderstorms down to 70. Tomorrow, partly sunny, scattered showers and thunderstorms, a high of 88. And for the 4th of July, partly sunny, a chance of showers and storms, high of 82. Let's just wish those on out of here. 77 in Green Bay, 75 in Appleton, 75 in Oshkosh. It's Ella.

Langley with Be Her on Y100. Now I just think every time I hear her, I play her, I'm about how my 11-year-old nephew is even an Ella fella. Remember, she's coming to The Rush on August 20th. Details, WNCY.com with Y100.

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1: There's a cheeky little stumbling, bumbling turn of phrase, and it's designed to make you move your feet and think about someone that you want.
2: 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I ain't

Be By You from Luke Combs. It's Y100. Yes, this is what we need. I'm playing this so that hopefully we manifest this weather, that rain gets out of here, and we have nice sunny skies for the 4th of July. No rain. Sunny and 75. Come on, Joe Nichols, make it happen. Y100.

Jordan Davis. Turn this truck around on Y100. Celebrate the red, white, and blue, the biggest bash of the year, the Festival Foods Fire Over the Fox downtown Green Bay. So much fun is going to be happening there. 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

Dustin Lynch and Mackenzie Porter with Thinking About You on Y100. August will be here before you know it. I mean, it's already almost the 4th of July. So don't sleep on these tickets any longer. 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See Jason Aldean, Lainey Wilson, Zach Brown Band, and so many more at Crossroads 41. It's Don't Tell on Me, Y100.

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0: Yeah, MacArthur is a very special one. I know I wrote the song, but also I'm like, how did I end up on this song? You know, it's a lineup of just absolute legends.
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0: Mick Arthur from Hardy, Eric Church, Tim McGraw, and Morgan Wallen. It's Y100. Remember that the July 9th is the white race. So we gave away all our tickets. Hope to see you out there at the Wisconsin International Raceway in Kaukauna. Got some VIP winners that we awarded earlier, too. Congratulations to Lisa. Lisa is the winner. Actually, it was Lori. Just kidding. Lori was the VIP winner of the WIR White Race VIP ticket, so we're going to have a lot going on next week, and we're just getting going in July. So many great concerts, so many great events. We're going to be out and about all over the place. 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Happy birthday, America.
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18: Wisconsin weather.
0: sunny, hot, and humid. Chance of showers and thunderstorms, 90 is our high today. Mostly cloudy, scattered showers and thunderstorms tonight, down to 70. Tomorrow, partly sunny, scattered showers and thunderstorms, a high of 88. And for the 4th of July, partly sunny with a chance of showers and storms and a high of 82. Green Bay at 79, Appleton 78, and Oshkosh 77 with Luke Combs.

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It's Y100. Us taste testing the beans. The video's up. You're welcome. Happy 4th of July from Y100.

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It's Max McNown on Y100. That song just continues to sound better and better every time we play it. It's good stuff. I'm Steve Davis. Thanks for having us on for the lunchtime happy hour today. 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

Things, Megan Maroney on Y100. I wasn't really sure what to expect when we saw this guy down at Fiserv Forum in Milwaukee a couple of years back, but it was awesome. Here's Chris Young. Yeah.

Y 100 is number one for country and fun. Thomas Rhett is coming up. A really cool honor for Thomas. We'll get to that coming up. But first, Riley Green is on Y 100. Think as you drunk.

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6: I want you.

Jason Aldean is on Y100, and Miranda Lambert finally announced that her country disco album called Crisco is going to be out on October the 2nd. She released her third single, Till the Going's Gone, last week. She says the album leans into really all things that she grew up loving about country music. Glen Campbell, Kenny Rogers, Dolly Parton. Should be fun.

Thomas Rhett and Jordan Davis on Y100. Thomas, by the way, going to be inducted into the Music City Walk of Fame this coming Wednesday, July 8th. He'll be the 113th star. Ceremony's open to the public. That might be a really cool thing to hang out and watch. And good for Thomas.

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0: Y100 is number one for country and fun. I'm Steve Davis. Have yourself a great rest of the afternoon with Shaboozy, Jelly Roll, Megan Maroney coming up. I'll talk to you bright and early tomorrow morning at 6.
1: Last night, out of the blue, drifting off to the evening news, she said, honey, what would you do if you'd have never met me? I just laughed, said, I don't know.

0: Afternoons with Hannah on Y100 starts now.
1: Happy Friday Eve, a.k.a. Happy Friday for a lot of us. We're almost into a long holiday weekend. Could the weather be better? Yes, but that's okay. We're going to thrive, okay? And hopefully the station won't go down today. That was quite the afternoon yesterday. So, hey, happy Thursday. That feels like a Friday. Happy to be here. I actually had to go. This is a funny story. I had to go buy my cat some food earlier. And this building is so cold that I'm like, I'm going to sneak out and go there. The woman checking me out at PetSmart was like, aren't you supposed to be on the radio in like a half an hour? I'm like, yeah, girl, I'll get there. I needed to warm up. And she said, yeah, you always are complaining about how cold it is in there. I can't help it. Okay, I got my space heater on. I have a blanket on, so I'm good to go. Happy Thursday. We're going to play some good music for you. If you have any requests going into this long

What 100 I asked for your song request today, and I think without a doubt the most requested person was Toby Keith. So we'll definitely be sprinkling him in today. Also got a request for this one. Lucille wanted to hear it. It's Megan Maroney, Medicine on Y100.

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Shaboozy and Jelly Roll on Y100, where 84% of people say that they're going to be grilling out this weekend. I think that's crazy if you're not going to be grilling out. That's like the main thing to do, 4th of July weekend. Also saw 150 million hot dogs will be consumed. I love that for us. It is Y100, John Morgan, up in a few.

The bar is low. I like it when you're nice to me. That is Stella Lefty with Boston on Y100. That was a request from AJ, who has a birthday tomorrow. He likes to think that he showed me that song. It's hilarious that he thinks that. I'll let him think that tomorrow on his birthday. So happy birthday, AJ. It is Y100. We've got Tay-Tay coming in about 6.

0: Taylor Swift, that's I Knew It, I Knew You on Y100. Big wedding supposedly happening tomorrow between her and Travis. I feel like every time I go on the internet, there's new information. They also made some hefty donations today, which is leading a lot of people to believe that it is indeed wedding week. But we're going to talk all about it because you know me. You know I love Taylor Swift. I'm all in the info. I know what's going on. We're going to talk about it in my Dirty on the 30. We'll have more details of the latest in wedding planning coming up right around 3:30. We're going to be doing that, so hang tight.
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2: And it goes like this. Do I need the artist?
0: Yes, you do.
2: Thomas Rhett. It goes like this.
0: You got it.
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0: We've got a high today of 85 degrees, a low of 70 tonight. Looks like we could see storms pretty much the next couple of days. Tomorrow, a high of 86, 80 on Saturday, and 80 on Sunday. It is 81 at Y100 with Tucker Wetmore.

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1: Woman 100, I've been asking you for all of your song requests going into a long holiday weekend. I'm going to play one of my own. Let's kick a door down. It's Shania on Y100.

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1: The long weekend is here. A lot of people are already on their way up north. Have you stopped at American Tradition Fireworks to stock up on your fireworks yet? It is Hannah, and that is the only place you should be going. John and Vicky are ready for you. They have been in the fireworks business for over 45 years, so they're going to get you the best of the best. Whatever you got going on this weekend, maybe you're going up north, maybe you're staying home, maybe you live out in the country and you want to shoot some fireworks off, this is where you got to go. They have rows and rows of 200-gram cakes, 500-gram heavyweight cakes. They are so knowledgeable about fireworks that they've basically become a tradition for families to stop for their 4th of July celebrations. 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And for a lot of people, they're on your way up north. They are just a pleasant short drive from Green Bay. 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Go west on County S 4 miles. 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
1: 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And I mean, all the voices inside of my head, that's all we can think about is Taylor Swift and Travis Kelce's wedding. Because listen, I don't care if you're a fan or not, this is going to be the biggest wedding in history. Just because it's so secretive. All the speculation is saying that it's happening at Madison Square Garden. If you're online at all, then you see that Madison Square Garden has a lot of things that are being transported inside the building in the last 2 days. The Bud Light trucks showed up today. They were putting together a big tent that they were bringing inside. There was a lot of food trucks for like lobster and steak. I guess there was a Krispy Kreme's donut station that was being put inside. So if the wedding is not happening at Madison Square Garden tomorrow, this is like the most expensive, biggest ploy of all time. But that is kind of the latest on all of the things that have been delivered in the last like 24 hours. A source is saying that there will not be a castle. There was one report saying that it was going to be like a big castle inside. The source is saying that is not true. However, they're saying that it is still going to be quote unquote very special. They have grass, carpets, canopies. It looks like a place where you'd get married. There is a stage set up, but it's special. They have all the money in the world, so I do not doubt that they could really transform Madison Square Garden to look like nothing like Madison Square Garden. But something else really special that the two of them did in the last 24 hours was donate $26 million to various organizations. There is a list online. There were 20 organizations that received money. There was some New York, Nashville, Pennsylvania, which is where Taylor Swift's from, Kansas City, of course, where Travis and Taylor live, Cleveland, Ohio, Dolly Parton's library, stuff for the Grammys, and $26 million. I mean, that's pretty incredible. And what a special thing to do the week of their wedding is to give back. So I'm just such a fan of Taylor and Travis. I'm so happy they found each other. I'm just in love with their love, and I really do hope the wedding is tomorrow and that we get to see pictures of it, because nothing would make me happier. Obviously, I'll keep you updated. We'll be back with more of What's Dirty on the 30 for you around 5:30. Here's Gary Allen.

100 Happy and National UFO Day. Do we think the aliens are celebrating the 4th of July? Like, what do we think they're doing? Do you think they eat hot dogs? I got questions. 100 with Kane Brown. This is a woman.

0: Hey, it's Hudson Westbrook, and this is my song, Painted You Pretty. Ends up being like your night to basically lay it all out on the floor and say, you're perfect.
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0: Speaking of painting things pretty, Y100, so many fireworks going to be happening over the weekend, including right here in Green Bay. You can celebrate at Festival Foods Fire Over the Fox. That is going to be at Light Park, right downtown. It's going to be on the Neville Public Museum grounds as well as the Ray Nitschke Bridge and the City Dock. If you've ever been to Fire Over the Fox, then you know it's pretty much that whole area is going to be taken over with stages. They have a bunch of live music. They have a lot of different food trucks from the past years that I've been. They have like food trucks that line the bridge. They have the new artisan market, a kids zone. They're going to have games and activities. And then, of course, fireworks going to be happening on Saturday. So if you're looking to stick around town and you're looking for some family friendly fun, there you go. Festival Foods Fire Over the Fox happening in downtown Green Bay.
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15: I'm Tom Tiffany, and for some reason, Madison Democrats say I'm too cliche. 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
15: I've been a dam tender, boat captain, husband, and girl dad with perfect attendance at 20 Nutcrackers. 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I'm Tom Tiffany. 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Finally, I will audit every state government agency to root out all the waste and fraud you and I both know is happening in Madison. Cliche? You betcha.
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0: Would love for the rain to hold off on this long weekend. Looks like we could see more storms tonight with a low of 70. And again tomorrow with a high of 86. 80 on Saturday and 80 on Sunday. It's around 81 at Y100 with Ella Langley.

0: This is Alexandra Kay, and my new song, Straight for the Heart, is about a relationship ending and basically just saying to your partner, if you're going to end this, make it bad.
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Well, and under, it looks like Megan Maroney taking a much-needed vacation. She is has, what, a week or two off from her Cloud 9 tour, and looks like she decided to go to the beach with her best friends. What more could you want out of a vacation, honestly? This song very close to going number one as well, so hopefully she has a good holiday getting another number one song. It's called Beautiful Things on Y100.

100. I have a hot take, and that is that Russell Dickerson put on a better show than Post Malone last weekend at Summerfest. I said it. I had so much fun at Russell. Oh my gosh, he was so good. This is Worth Your Wilds on Y100.

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turn this truck around. That's probably so many dads on their way up north right now with the kids in the back seat. Are we there yet? You got this, dads. You can get a beer when you get there. It's Y100 Tyler Hubbard with his latest up next.

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1: Wow, 100, I did not like this man's soul. 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Sir, kids are supposed to be messy. 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

0: Zach John King with Get to Drinking on Y100, which I feel like a lot of people are going to do this weekend. We've got 4th of July coming up, and I want to know what everyone's doing. Because every single year, my friends and I always get a house up in Door County, and we have a wedding up there in August, so we decided to not do that this year. And I'm feeling all kinds of FOMO, like all the memories are popping up from past years, and I'm like, what the heck, can we rent a house really quick and go up there? Although granted, the weather is not going to be as nice as it is in past years, but if you got anything fun going on, maybe you're listening right now at the fun spot that you're going to be. Text in 31003, I want to live vicariously through you.
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0: Tonight chance at thunderstorms with a low of 70 degrees. Looks like we have a chance at those pretty much all weekend long, including tomorrow, getting up to 86, 80 on Saturday and 80 on Sunday. It's 82 at Y100 with Old Dominion.

my favorite Old Dominion songs. I mean, the line, took a little time, tequila and therapy, threw it in a blender with ice. Like, come on. They're so good. Hey, congrats to Lauren, Elena, and Chase Matthew. They are top 20 at country radio with this one. It's called All My Exes on a Y100.

coming up here in three songs. And those three songs are very good ones. Luke Combs, Be By You in about six. Right now it's Ella Langley and Morgan Wallen. Here's I Can't Love You Anymore.

0: Crime reports so ridiculous, they have to be local. It's Y100's Why Would You Do That? With Hannah.
1: It is. We do it weekdays thanks to our friends at Havish, Havish, and Rotier. And these are the final crime reports of the week. So you should know the drill. Any craziness that's going to ensue this 4th of July weekend, which we know plenty will. Hannah Y100 on Facebook is where you can send those to me. So then I can just giggle, giggle, giggle all weekend long. And then we can talk about it on Monday. So make sure to do that. Wouldn't be the last crime reports of the week without someone getting stuck in an elevator in Sheboygan. I feel like it's been like 4 days since that has happened. So should we start? You know what I should do? I should get like a tally board in here and we should do like a how many days since someone has been stuck in an elevator in Sheboygan. Maybe I'll start doing that. We can post it to social media or something. Looks like yesterday around 5:30, someone was getting yelled at by an Amazon driver. That would send me into a spiral. Because, like, my Amazon drivers are my best friends. You know, nothing makes me happier than when I see that Amazon truck pulling up. So that would be very unfortunate. I wonder what the heck happened. It is hot out, so maybe they were dealing with that. Looks like we had a guy, this was like 45 minutes ago, shooting off fireworks at neighboring houses. Brother, it's still light outside. What? Number one, you're wasting the fireworks. Number two, like, you're not even lighting them off in your own yard. See, this is that kind of craziness I feel like is going to ensue this weekend that you need to let me know about. And this last one is, it looks like we had another report of loud music. Yeah, that's also going to be happening this weekend. Sorry to be the one to tell you. So if you're going to bed early, just beware. Fireworks and music, that's what you can expect this weekend. That's all we have time for today. Again, we'll be back with more on Monday. Thanks to our friends at Havish, Havish, and Rotier.
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1: 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Listen, guys, I got to talk about Taylor Swift and Travis Kelce's wedding again. Okay, all the other celebrities are being boring right now. Half of them went to that white party that one really rich guy throws every... He always throws it on the 4th of July, by the way, in the Hamptons. And he moved it to last night because... Hello, Taylor Swift and Travis Kelce are getting married this morning, this weekend, so none of the celebrities would have showed up. So he had that last night, and other than that, nothing else is going on. So we're talking about Taylor and Travis, who reportedly are already married. That is the latest that has come out since we last talked about this at 3:30. They do say that the two of them got married in a private, very small ceremony before their big Madison Square Garden wedding that is reportedly happening tomorrow. A lot of big truck SUVs have begun pulling up to Madison Square Garden in the last couple of hours because they are saying that the rehearsal is there tonight. There was a big, like, white Tahoe that pulled up that a lot of people are speculating is Taylor Swift. Donna Kelce was spotted at the airport earlier today, so it's all happening. It could be a ploy as well, but I don't think it is at this point. Like, I really don't. I think that is where the wedding is going to be happening, and I do think they're already married, because that is what I would do if I were them. Have, like, a very intimate, small thing, and then just throw a heck of a party. So, you know, when we come back with What's Dirty on the 30 for you on Monday, we should have all the answers, because, you know, that's what I'm going to spend my entire weekend doing, is just stalking that wedding. It's fine. I'll be back with more Monday. Y100, it's Kenny Chesney with Carry On.

Well, 100, we are very excited for Crossroads 41 coming up in August. Was literally just talking to someone about it today. I'm like, I'm really excited. Like, I hope the weather's nice. They do such a good job with the ground start. Plus, the lineup is so fun. Jason Aldean going to be closing the show. WNCY.com. If you want to get tickets, here he is with Don't Tell On Me.

0: With Wrong Hearts on Y100. It's Hannah Hadnadi here. In just a minute for the long holiday weekend, I hope you have a good one. I hope you have some fun plans. I know a lot of people probably going up north to the cabin, going to Door County. I am just hoping that it's nice enough on Saturday that I can be on a boat, because if not, I'm going to be very upset. But that's okay. Even if I don't, I can rest, because we do have a big weekend next weekend. Those guys we just heard from, Low Cash, going to be in Greenville with Billy Currington next Saturday night. You can still grab tickets for that at WNCY.com. We also have all of the 4th of July fun that's going to be happening in the area there as well with our Big Boom page. So check it out. I am Hadnadi here for the weekend. I hope you enjoy yours. Be safe. I will talk to you on Monday. Bye.
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don't we, on Y100. Happy Friday for some, happy Thursday for others. Sean here checking in, coming up in your 6 o'clock hour. Tyler Hubbard, John Morgan, and Kane Brown. And kick it off with Eli Young, Even If It Breaks Your Heart on Y100.

0: on Y100. Stephen Wilson Jr. Gary is coming your way here in just a few, so stand by for that. And the 4th of July is in like a couple of days, this Saturday. And if you still don't know what you're going to be doing to celebrate the 4th, well, that's a shame, because there's nothing worse than being caught with your plans down. So, here's what you should do. Head on over to WNCY.com. Check out the big boom page. They got the listing for fireworks, parades, all the festivities. That should give you some options on what you can do. Also, Festival Foods Fire Over the Fox is going to be in downtown Green Bay. 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

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Jordan Davis, Next Thing You Know. It's coming up for you, so stand by for that. Here is When a Cowboy Prays on Y100.

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